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It's our Elder Emo field trip on Throwback 2K with Paramore. Ain't it fun? I don't mind.

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3: 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What's the name of that throwback? At throwback2k.com. We're going to come right back and see if you have the correct answer.
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3: 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You got Name That Tone correct, and you could be getting paid, so watch out for a text from us here at Throwback 2K. We're talking to Blippi Moore on the show coming up about his new song with Yellow Card. Here's their throwback, Ocean Avenue.

0: It's funny how one piano note could put you in a tizzy. It's our Elder Emo Field Trip Weekend on Throwback 2K with My Chemical Romance. Welcome to the Black Parade.
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20: Oh, snap. It's another song that made the early 2000s so fetch. And yeah, we still say fetch. This is the Throwback 2K Vault.
21: 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It's an elder emo field trip weekend on Throwback 2K. All your favorite emo anthems and like emo adjacent songs from the 2000s that had us all in our feels. And man, every time we hear this song, we get in our feels. You can't control it. Plain White Tees. Hey there, Delilah. Hey there.

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0: The first hits of the new millennium are on.

your favorite emo songs from the 2000s this weekend on Throwback 2K. It's our Elder Emo Field Trip. And after Blink, we're going to talk to Blippi. Yes, Blippi from YouTube, who your kids love. He has a new song out with Yellow Card.

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We gotcha. 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And let's get your favorite from the early 2000s ready to go on

0: More emo anthems on the way for our Elder Emo field trip this weekend on Throwback 2K. Blippi is on the show. Your kids love him, and he has a new song out with Yellow Card called Go, Go, Go.
1: Go, go, go. 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
0: It's so catchy, but Blippi, how did you link up with Yellow Card? How does that work?
2: Well, the biggest thing is this year is the year of the vehicle. So I've been traveling all over the country learning about all kinds of vehicles, from excavators to monster trucks to race cars, even a bicycle. Getting to drive and ride in those vehicles is really exciting. It's sometimes very fast-paced. And so I thought it would be perfect to collaborate with a band that has exciting, fun, fast-paced, energetic music that really replicates the feeling of being in those vehicles.
0: You can hear the song now at throwback2k.com. More with Blippi coming up and more of your favorite emo songs from the 2000s.
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Britney was nominated for the Best Female Pop Vocal Performance at the 2001 Grammys for this song, Oops, I Did It Again, on Throwback 2K, but she lost out to Macy Gray, I Try, which feels weird.

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1: 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But wait a minute, isn't this?
0: Yeah, yes it is.
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0: Well, baby, I went down and got it for you.
1: Oh, you shouldn't have.

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I'm your host, Chris Cruz. And next, in the Throwback 2K Vault, an emo classic, an

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22: 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It's our Elder Emo Field Trip Weekend. All your favorite emo anthems from the 2000s. Even if they were a one-hit wonder, they're still special in our hearts. No, it's not the Iron Maiden song. It's called Teenage Dirtbag. It's by Wheatus.

Happy belated Mother's Day to Carly Rae Jepsen, who with her husband, Cole MGN, just had their first baby in March. So it was a very first time Mother's Day for Carly Rae. Call Me Maybe is on Throwback 2K.

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0: They were some of the last songs you bought CDs of, and probably some of the first you downloaded to your iPod. And this weekend, they're back. 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

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We're talking to Blippi on the show next after Fall Out Boy. It's our Elder Emo Field Trip Weekend on Throwback 2K.

0: More of your favorite songs from the 2000s on the way, and more emo anthems for our elder emo field trip this weekend on Throwback 2K. We've been talking to Blippi. Yes, your kid's favorite Blippi. He has a new song out with Yellow Card. You can hear it at throwback2k.com. But Blippi, you're a high energy person. Are there ever times where you're feeling emo and feeling in your feelings?
1: No. I'm just kidding. Sometimes I am. Sometimes I feel sad, or sometimes I feel excited, or sometimes I'm feeling in my feelings. But the good thing is a lot of the times I'm usually with my best friend Mika. And so if I'm feeling too sad or emotional, then she'll help cheer me up.
0: Well, Blippi, I appreciate you being open and honest with us. And thank you for being on the show. If you're in your feelings, Panic at the Disco are next.
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Jamie Foxx and T-Pain on Throwback 2K right now. Blame It on the Alcohol. And Jamie Foxx expecting a baby, his third, with his new girlfriend, Alice Huckstep. 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

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I packed you a lunch. It's our Elder Emo Field Trip on Throwback 2K. I'm your host, Chris Cruz, and we're getting into our feelings this weekend with those 2000s emo anthems that we miss on the radio. Like It Ends Tonight from All American Rejects. You're so

0: of the first hits of the new millennium next on Throwback 2K.
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2: 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It's our Elder Emo Field Trip this weekend on Throwback 2K. All your favorite songs from the 2000s, plus a bunch of your favorite emo anthems. And we have a very special guest on the show who just put out a new song with Yellow Card. More on that next after All American Rejects on Throwback 2K. Go!

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Well, we gotcha. It's Throwback 2K with Chris.

0: It's our Elder Emo Field Trip this weekend on Throwback 2K. I'm your host, Chris Cruz. More of your favorite 2000s emo anthems on the way. And later in the show, we're talking to Blippi. Yes, the Blippi. He has a new song out with Yellow Card called Go, Go, Go. We're going to find out about the song and who inspired Blippi to make music in the first place. That's on the way.
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Could you name Ariana Grande's biggest songs if you can only hear the drums? Find us on Instagram, Throwback2K Radio. Take the challenge. What did she say?

own clothes. 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I'm a real boss. Big Snoop Dogg. Yeah, he's so sharp. On the TV screen and in the magazines. If you play me close, you want a red bean. Oh, you got a gun, so you want to pop back. AK-47, now stop that. Cement shoes, now I'm on the move. Your family's crying, now you on the news. They can't find you, and now they miss you. Must I remind you, I'm only here to twist you. Pistol whip you, dip you, then flip you. Then dance to this motherfucking music we crept to.

I packed healthy lunches for everybody. It's our Elder Emo Field Trip this weekend on Throwback 2K. We're always playing your favorite songs from the 2000s. This weekend, some extra emo anthems from back in the day. It's Avril Lavigne, Skater Boy.

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0: 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And we're impressed you still have the charger for it. This is the Throwback 2K Vault.
15: 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It's our Elder Emo Field Trip. A weekend just for you. That emo kid who was forced to grow up but didn't want to. All your favorite emo anthems from back in the day, like Fall Out Boy. 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

remember Bad Baby, the Catch Me Outside? How about that girl? 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Britney's a fashion icon. What can we say? It's Toxic on Throwback 2K. Baby, can't you see?

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2: 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Clue is the ultimate whodunit that will leave you dying of laughter and keep you guessing until the final twist.
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8: Showtime! Good morning, it is Tommy and Jody. Jody's off today because she's doing dishes. No, I'm just kidding. Then it's a good time to ask the question, do you have dishes in your sink? It's Monday. I'm not judging you if you do. It was a long weekend. It was warm. I feel like summer is here. Sorry, spring. We're just going right into summer. So, yes, I have dirty dishes in the sink. Literally, this is what I was thinking of last night. My wife's going to be mad if I don't try to do some of these dishes. And she's like, I don't even care about them. So I'm happy she's not mad. And I'm happy we'll get back to it today. Happy Monday. It is May 18th, and yes, Jody is not here, but don't worry. We're still going to do First Fastest, and a good reminder for First Fastest, if you play every morning, we have t-shirts on the line now, but you have to get two in a row. Julie in Plymouth was our winner on Friday, so Julie, you have a chance to be a winner again today, and that will be two in a row. I hope you were bragging to your friends, Julie. All right, coming up next, First Fastest, right here on U93. Let's get this week going. Good morning.

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1: Good morning. Hope you had a great weekend. Start your week as a champion with First Fastest this morning. You have to be the first fastest texter to the First State Bank text line. Have you done this before? Well, today is the day you should start if you haven't. Text us 289-9393 as soon as you know what the sound is. All right, and you have to be specific this morning. 289-9393, here's the first play. That's it. The sound today is 2 seconds long. 289-9393, here it is a second time. What do you think it is? Here's your hint. I did this morning. The sound was recorded about an hour ago. I was getting out of my car. Here it is. I might have just given you the hint. What do you think that is? 289-9393. I gave it away.
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12: Partly sunny and a high of 83 today. We'll see showers and thunderstorms likely in the afternoon and evening. Strong to severe storms are possible. We'll drop down to 70 overnight tonight. And then for tomorrow, again, partly sunny, highs in the low 80s. And we'll see strong to severe thunderstorms in the afternoon and evening. A meteorologist, Carrie Pujol.
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13: I made a whoopsie daisy. Yeah. I gave away the answer with my hint. So thank you so much for all the texts this morning to the First State Bank text line. 289-9393 is that number. Last week's winner on Friday, Julie in Plymouth. Let's see if you got this right. Here is the sound in case you missed it. I played it a couple minutes ago and I gave away when it was, but here it is. What do you think that sound is? I made it this morning. All right. Here is some guesses. That is not closing my trunk in my vehicle. Does sound like that. Thank you, Katie in Middlebury. It is not trunk shutting. Someone else said, is that a trunk shutting? It's not trunk shutting. We have opening the glove block box. Blocks or box? No, it is not opening the glove box. We got so many correct answers because obviously I gave it away. So let's go through and see who was the first fastest. Sorry, Julie in Plymouth, it wasn't you. Right before you, Justin in South Bend. Got it, man. Justin in South Bend, you are correct. That is me shutting my door. And it is not Jody blowing her nose. Good guess, Sandy and Shelby. Congratulations, Justin and South Bend. Bragging rights until tomorrow.
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0: U93, they are not married yet. That's your answer, if you're wondering. They were hanging out this weekend, Travis Kelce and Taylor Swift, but no one's married yet. You know what? I'm going to stop saying that because maybe they are, but no, the rumor is they're not married yet. We'll keep an eye on whether or not they get married. That is literally from now until it happens. We'll make sure you know. Good morning. It's Tommy and Jody. No Jody today. She will be back tomorrow. And she's traveling today. Have you ever traveled in one of these Waymo cars? The cars that drive themselves? I don't know if we have these in Michiana yet. I don't know if I want them here in Michiana. Coming up next, the Waymo is doing the wrong thingo. Coming up, I'll tell you how on the way.
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0: U93. It is Tommy and Jody. Good morning. Hope you had a great weekend. Did you make any, I like to call them whoopsie daisies. I went to the beach this weekend. I went to Lake Michigan. I went to the coastline. I once actually posted a picture of me out in New Buffalo on the beach, and someone thought I was literally at the ocean. It was a beautiful weekend. There was some rain, but I didn't wear sunscreen for a period of time, and it ruined most of my stomach and my arms and my legs. So that was my weekend, and that was my whoops-a-daisy this weekend. What was your whoops-a-daisy? 289-9393. Well, out in Atlanta, there are cars going into a cul-de-sac that shouldn't be. They're Waymos. I don't think we have these here in the area. Waymos are cars that basically drive themselves. They're using the new technology. So Waymos, apparently in Atlanta, we're trying to figure out what's going on because they keep circling. They keep going into cul-de-sacs and circling around, and people are really confused on what's going on. Check this out.
1: I think yesterday morning we had 50 cars that came through between 6 and 7. And we had at one point 8 Waymos that were stuck trying to figure out how to turn around.
0: Would you ride one of these Waymos? If a car picked me up and there was no one inside, I would say to no one, keep driving. I don't know. Is there something you will never do, especially with technology, a new technology thing you would never do? I don't think I could get in these Waymos yet. Not going to happen, especially since they're just getting, 50 of them were going into the same area.
1: I think yesterday morning we had 50 cars that came through between 6 and 7.
0: That's insane. Another thing I wouldn't do is fly in one of these just to the moon like Katy Perry did. No, I'm not jumping into that spaceship anytime soon. So what was your whoops-a-daisy, or what technology are you not using anytime soon? 289-9393. Good morning.
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13: 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Today, chance of thunderstorms mainly before 4 p.m. and a high of 84 today. Low of 67 with mostly cloudy skies tonight with another chance of rain. And then tomorrow, rainy, high of 83. Right now, 71 in South Bend.
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2: Spilling the Tea on U93 is brought to you by Madison Oyster Bar, a staple in downtown South Bend for over 30 years. Great drinks and food with the kitchen open late. 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
3: There is a certain couple or rumored couple that is straight out of the 90s. I'll let you know who that is in just a second. But did you watch the American Country Music Awards for yesterday? And our girl Ella Langley, we play here on her on U93 all the time. And she won Female Artist of the Year last night. And we've got to congratulate her. We just heard her a couple minutes ago. So let's hear her again. This is her accepting the Female Artist of the Year award. It's Ella Langley last night at the ACM Awards.
4: I'm trying to get to say something, but I can't. Today I was having a strange day. I don't know what it is about awards, but I have strange days in the mornings here. And I walked right into Lainey's room and I just got emotional and she hugged me, wrapped me up and started praying for me. And then all of a sudden here comes Miranda Lambert in her little pink hat. And I would not be standing up here without just the encouragement of so many women. Kelsey, thank you so much for loving on me. Thank you, Jesus, for letting me do this for a living. Thank you. Thank you to the women. I would not be standing up here without that, so thank you.
3: Way to go, Ella Langley, last night, Female Artist of the Year at the ACM Awards. We love you, Ella Langley. I've been trying to tell my program director I just want to play Choosing Texas for 4 hours straight in the morning. We'll have to wait and see. Who's your support system? Shout out to my wife and my dog and my family. I love hearing how women are supporting and raising Ella Langley up in the country world. So who's raising you up every day? 289-93-93. Well, let's talk about the 90s real quick. Pamela Anderson, she was my first celebrity crush too, by the way. Well, there's a rumor going around that Pamela Anderson and Tom Cruise are together. Yeah. My favorite memory of Pamela Anderson is Baywatch, of course. It's when I fell in love with Pamela Anderson. So apparently, Pamela and Tom are hanging out. Supposedly, Tom reached out to Pamela. Tom started this whole thing after seeing Pamela's new movie, The Last Showgirl, in 2024. Apparently, they might have been in touch ever since. I won't let you out of my... There's been a spark between them, whatever that means. I don't even... A spark. Just 1 year ago, they were seen...
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3: Hey, well, sorry. They were seen leaving the same New York City hotel. So, not together, but just months apart. Tom is 63 and Pam is 58. So, why not? That would... Why not? We'll have to wait and see. Oh, yeah. And by the way, this is from the National Enquirer. Is that real? I don't know.
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3: It's all thanks to Michiana Chrysler Dodge Jeep Ram. Today, chance of showers and thunderstorms, mainly before 4 p.m. High of 84. Hot, hot, hot. Tonight, mostly cloudy, chance of rain, low of 67. Tomorrow, rainy, high near 83. Right now, 71 in Mishawaka.
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1: Happy Monday. Good morning. Today's survey is completely random. I don't know where these people get these questions, but it was asked on social media. So we are bringing it here to Michiana this morning. It is completely random. I'll tell you why I'm asking it coming up. 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Do you lock your bathroom door? Do you lock your bathroom door? 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
1: Today is a trending question. It's a trending question that's online right now. People are answering it. It's an online poll. Do you lock your bathroom door? Do you lock your bathroom door? We all have bathrooms. Do you lock the door? First State Bank text line. Text in your answer, 289-9393, or you could call this morning. Melissa in Osceola says she doesn't lock it in the afternoon. In the afternoon she does, to keep people away, but at night she doesn't. For me, before I go on the answers here, I always lock the door. But at home, sometimes I don't even close the door. Let's not get into that. But actually, that is, some people say that. 11% of people say they don't even shut the door at all. What kind of house are we living in? Luckily, I just live with my wife. But when I was living at home with my parents, you know, growing up as a kid, you gotta close the door. And for me, locking the door is very, very smart thing to do, especially at work. I do that. I lock it at work every time. I don't know. Jody might be coming. Literally on Friday, I was going to the bathroom and Jody was yelling at me. Tommy, where are you? I was in the bathroom, Jody. She'll be back tomorrow, by the way. She has the day off. But join in the convo. That's our survey, our 7 o'clock survey. Do you lock the bathroom door? Roberto in South Bend just texted saying yes. Every time, Roberto? That's a good question, too. Is it every time? Well, here is the answers to this survey. Online, 34% of people say they always lock the bathroom door. 34% say yes. 32% say they lock it if only if guests are over. 21% say they never lock it, even if guests are over. And then 11% claim they don't even shut the door, like I said earlier. So join in the convo today. You never really thought about it, have you? I know I didn't until Jody started yelling at me on Friday. Where are you, Tommy? I'm in the bathroom, Jody. So 34% of people lock their door. Are you one of them? Let us know. First State Bank text line, 289-9393. Give us a call or a text.
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1: 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And looking at the weather, it might be rainy today. An 80% chance of showers and thunderstorms, mainly before 4 p.m. High near 84. Tonight, mostly cloudy. Another chance of rain. Low of 67. Ew, more rain tomorrow. High near 83. Right now, 71 degrees in Elkhart.
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1: You got it. I'll do that. All right, here we go. It's the 7 o'clock survey, and we want to know a personal question today. Do you lock the bathroom door? According to a new survey, 34% of people say they always lock the bathroom door. It's a really good idea. What do you do, though? Have you ever even thought about this? One of the reasons I'm asking is on Friday, I was going to the bathroom and Jody was screaming my name from outside the door. Tommy, where have you been? Obviously, I've been in the bathroom. I'm happy I had the door locked at that time. So do you lock the door? Call us or text the First State Bank text line 289-9393. I could do this conversation. Jody's off today. She'll be back tomorrow. Got a text from Jamie. Good morning, Jamie. She says, I'm with the 11% of people that don't even close the door. It's just me and my husband. But at work, I lock it all the time. And sometimes I even double check if it's locked. It's a good idea. Ever since Jody yelled at me on Friday while I was in the bathroom, it freaked me out. I was like, is something wrong? Should I not be in this bathroom? What's going on? Just got another text. Danny in Plymouth says, at home, she doesn't lock the bathroom door. At work, always. And she said there was a lesson learned. She said there, I'm not going to tell your story, Danny. It might be a little too personal, but she was doing something in the bathroom and someone walked in. And apparently she still can't make eye contact with that individual. That would be tough every time you saw him. You think about that time. It happens to the best of us. I feel like we all have someone walking in story. So if you want to join in with your who walked in on you story, as far as the bathroom, and let's make sure it's a family-friendly story. We just got a text from Tia in Osceola. She says, my bathroom door doesn't even have a lock on it. So I have no choice but to leave it unlocked. Hang in there, Tia. I've been to houses like that, and it is scary, but if the door's locked, then don't come in. Or if the door's closed, don't come in. It's that simple. All right, a new survey talking about, do we lock our bathroom door? 34% of people say they always do it, and 11% claim they don't even shut the door. Where do you fall? Or did someone walk in the bathroom on you and it changed your whole relationship with them? We would love to hear that too. 289-9393.
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0: U93 Post Malone was performing this weekend, Boots in the Park in New Mexico, when his stage was on fire at one point. It was a little, it looks like a sparkler. I just watched the video right now. I saw this on Instagram. But yeah, everybody's fine. He had to stop the show while they figured it out. But yeah, a lot of pyro at Post Malone's show. And apparently that lit the stage on fire at Boots in the Park in New Mexico. But everybody's fine. What's up? Hope you're fine. Hope you had a good weekend. It is Tommy and Jody. Jody off today. She'll be back tomorrow. She's going to miss this conversation we're having. I want to know, who was your first celebrity crush? Text First State Bank text line or call 289-9393. Who is your first celebrity crush? The reason I am asking that is because my first celebrity crush was in the news this morning, and now I can't stop thinking about her. Mine was Pamela Anderson, of course. Baywatch made me like that. I can't help it. Made me like her. I bet you it was the blonde hair and the red. I don't know. Or it could have been David Hasselhoff running in the beginning of it and singing like this. So who is your first celebrity crush? We want to know, because apparently, this is a rumor, Tom Cruise and Pamela Anderson might be a thing. Tom Cruise supposedly reached out to Pamela after seeing her movie, The Last Showgirl, in 2024. And now they've been seen together. They've been in touch ever since. They were seen leaving a New York City hotel, not together, but moments apart. So who is your celebrity crush? You can answer that question on our Facebook, U93. It's over there right now. A lot of people answering bright and early this Monday morning. Or you could call or text the First State Bank text line, 289-9393. Who's your first crush?
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0: It's brought to you by Be Crafty. Today, 80% chance of rain, thunderstorms possible, all mainly before 4 p.m. and a high of 84 today. Tonight, mostly cloudy, chance of rain again tonight, low of 67. Tomorrow, rainy, high near 83. Right now, 71 degrees in Osceola.
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0: is Taylor Swift, but the reason we're asking is Tom Cruise and Pamela Anderson apparently are possibly dating. And so it got me thinking, Pamela Anderson was my first celebrity crush. What is yours? You could text us to the First State Bank text line or call 289-9393. And yes, there was a lot of reasons I like Pamela Anderson. So it was just because it was Baywatch. It's a family-friendly program. I can't get into it. Thank you to Sarah. She goes, Tommy, don't lie. We all know why you like Pamela Anderson. There's a reason. So who was your first celebrity crush? Jonathan Taylor Thomas from Marissa, and as well as Renee. Renee says she's a 90s girl, first celebrity crush. Jonathan Taylor Thomas, my gosh, I can't believe it. Simba and Randy Taylor from Home Improvement. I forgot about him. He was a big deal back in the 90s, a really big deal. Brandon from Osceola says Sarah Michelle Gellar. Yep, that reminds me, Jennifer Love Hewitt was a big part of my life. And Sarah Michelle Gellar. They were all really a big part of my life in the beginning. And then we did get a lot of texts this morning and on our Facebook about Devin Sawa. I hope I'm saying that right. He played Casper, but he was also in, I forget, a lot of the 90s movies. He was in a lot of them.
1: Can I keep you?
0: So, yes, Casper. Good morning to Nikki. This guy, actually, Nick Carter is on her list. Nick Carter was her first celebrity crush. Kind of looks like a young Nick Carter. Looks like Devin Sawa a little bit. Johnny Depp for Lori. She says Johnny Depp and the Fast and the Furious. Brian, she says, I don't know his real name. We could help her out this morning. Tiffany from Brad. Good morning, Brad. Yes. Don't get me started on Tiffany. I've met her once, but we could talk about that off the air. So join in the conversation. It's on our Facebook at U93 or call or text the First State Bank text line. Who's your first celebrity crush? 289-9393.
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0: U93, good morning. Hope you had a great weekend. It's Tommy and Jody. No Jody today. She'll be back tomorrow. Right now, we are asking your first celebrity crush. Who did you have a crush on maybe when you were a kid? First State Bank text line. You could text 289-9393, or you could call this morning. The reason we're asking is because Tom Cruise and Pamela Anderson have been spotted hanging out. So I don't know if it's a true rumor, but they might be dating. And that made me think of Pamela Anderson as my first celebrity crush. She was the best. And then I do want to add another crush to my list, the Pink Ranger from the Power Rangers. Thank you to Donovan. He actually made me remember that. He said, "This is my celebrity crush when I was younger. Used to be the Pink Ranger, the original Mighty Morphin Power Rangers, and whatever else she did, that was her favorite." We have someone that just said Selena. Yes, Selena's. Not Jennifer Lopez. Selena was their celebrity crush. Misty in Niles says Paul Walker. Yes, a lot of people are saying Paul Walker is their celebrity crush. Also, we have a lot of Taylor Lautner from Twilight. Thank you to Katrina in Mishawaka. She said Taylor Lautner. Leonardo DiCaprio, text from South Bend. Eminem, it's Cat from South Bend. And also, this one was very interesting. Al Borland is somebody's... Yes, Al. I don't think so, Tim, is another... It was probably the flannel. That's from Jesse, was her first. And she even knows his name, Richard Karn. So I didn't even know. He's always going to be Al Borland to me. I can't help it. So if you want to join in, 289-9393. Got a text from Michigan saying Mark Paul Gosselaar. Yes. When I wake up in the morning and the longest I don't want it, I don't think I'll ever make it on time. I mean, everybody from Saved by the Bell. For me, Kelly Kapowski is, oh, there you go, Pat, a guy in South Bend. Kelly Kapowski was the best. I feel like all the girls in Saved by the Bell, I had a crush on. Brett Michaels, thank you, Denise. Yes, everybody loves Brett Michaels. It's that bandana. I don't know. It just does something. So join in. Today we are talking about our first celebrity crushes. It's on our Facebook, U93, or text or call the First State Bank text line, 289-9393.
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0: It's brought to you by Menards. And looking at the weather today, 80% chance of showers and thunderstorms, cloudy otherwise, mainly the showers and thunderstorms, mainly before 4 p.m. High near 84 tonight, mostly cloudy. More chances of rain tonight, low around 67. Tomorrow, rainy, of course, high near 83. 71 degrees right now in Plymouth.
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And the chance to score Lollapalooza tickets starring Somber and Tate McRae all day. Woohoo! 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
11: Partly sunny and a high of 83 today. We'll see showers and thunderstorms likely in the afternoon and evening. Strong to severe storms are possible. We'll drop down to 70 overnight tonight. And then for tomorrow, again, partly sunny, highs in the low 80s. And we'll see strong to severe thunderstorms in the afternoon and evening. A meteorologist, Carrie Pujol.
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1: You could win a prize pack to Tom's Car Care Center this week, and all you have to do is answer a trivia question today. Tomorrow, we're going to be doing Getting to Know You trivia, but today it's a standard trivia question. You got to call to win. 289-9393. Here is today's question. The average person spends 18 minutes a day thinking about this. What do you think it is? The average person spends 18 minutes a day thinking about this. What is it? 289-9393. We have Dennis and Elkhart hanging out. All right, Dennis, what do you think it is, man?
12: Getting up for work.
1: It's not getting up for work.
12: All right.
1: Try again, Dennis.
12: I appreciate it.
1: Haley in Edwardsburg, or as Haley calls it, the Berg. What do you think it is?
13: Okay, it's kind of like if I say one thing, then it would say, but I don't want to say two.
1: You could say two.
13: Dinner or food?
1: It's not dinner and food. It's neither one of those, Haley.
13: Oh, dang it.
1: All right, try again, though, okay?
13: All right, thank you. Have a great day.
1: You too. See ya. All right, today's question, the average person spends 18 minutes a day thinking about this. What do you think it is? You might be thinking about it today since it is Monday. It is not work. Thank you to Dennis. It's not food related. What do you think it is for your chance at a prize pack to Tom's Car Care Center? The average person spends 18 minutes a day thinking about this. Call right now. The only way to win is to call 289-9393. The average person spends 18 minutes a day thinking about this.

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1: 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Great place to take care of your car and yourself. The cafe there is delicious as well. I highly suggest the breakfast burrito. All right. So today we are playing Tommy and Jody trivia. Tomorrow we're playing Getting to Know You trivia. But today you could win a prize pack to Tom's Car Care Center if you get this question right. The average person spends 18 minutes a day thinking about this. What is it? You got a call to win today, 289-9393. The average person spends 18 minutes a day thinking about this. What do you think it is? 289-9393. All right, hanging out and waiting is Haley from Edwardsburg, or as Haley likes to call it, the Berg. All right, Haley, what do you think it is?
2: Okay, you said The Weeknd.
1: I wish it was. It's not The Weeknd. Try again, Haley.
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1: Laura in South Bend, what do you think it is?
3: Vacation.
1: It is Vacation, Laura. You got it.
3: I need one right now.
1: I know. Same. That's why I'm asking this question. Are you taking one anytime soon?
3: 2 months from now, yes.
1: All right. Well, at least you have a light at the end of the tunnel. I know it's 2 months, but at least it's there. It's waiting for you.
3: It's coming.
1: Without his way. Well, congratulations. You won a prize pack to Tom's Car Care Center. Who made you a winner this morning, Laura?
3: U93
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23: Partly sunny and a high of 83 today. We'll see showers and thunderstorms likely in the afternoon and evening. Strong to severe storms are possible. We'll drop down to 70 overnight tonight. And then for tomorrow, again, partly sunny, highs in the low 80s. And we'll see strong to severe thunderstorms in the afternoon and evening. A meteorologist, Carrie Pujo.
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0: U93, good morning. Hope you had a great weekend. Thanks for kicking off your week with us here on U93. It is Tommy and Jody. Jody off today. She'll be back tomorrow. We're going to be spilling the tea thanks to the Madison Oyster Bar coming up next. There's a song that I can't stop listening to, and I can't help it. Well, it was celebrated last night, and we will celebrate it this morning. And then a look-alike contest. Do you know anybody that looks like you? Does anybody mistake you? I'm always mistaken for, oh, you remind me of my little brother. Or you remind me of my really funny friend, Chris. It's like, okay, thanks. Well, coming up next, a look-alike came out this weekend when he probably shouldn't have, and I'll explain that coming up next.
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1: Coming up next, do you remind people of a celebrity or a certain person in your life? 289-9393, who do you remind people of? I'll tell you why I'm asking that in just a second. But first, let's celebrate Ella Langley. She won Female Artist of the Year at the ACM Awards last night. And that song, Choosin' Texas, I can't stop playing it. It's my guilty pleasure. Actually, it's just my happy place. It's one of my favorite songs right now. I've been trying to tell our boss that I want to play it for 4 hours straight here in the morning. She won't let me do that. Well, congratulations to Ella Langley. And here is her acceptance speech last night, and it's pretty emotional. She's accepting her Female Artist of the Year award, but also celebrating the females. Check this out.
2: I'm trying to get to say something, but I can't. Today I was having a strange day. I don't know what it is about awards, but I have strange days in the mornings here. And I walked right into Lainey's room, and I just got emotional, and she hugged me, wrapped me up, and started praying for me. And then all of a sudden, here comes Miranda Lambert in her little pink hat. And I would not be standing up here without just the encouragement of so many women. Kelsey, thank you so much for loving on me. Thank you, Jesus, for letting me do this for a living. Thank you. Thank you to the women. I would not be standing up here without that. So thank you.
1: Yes. Way to go, Ella Langley. Can't wait to

0: continue to celebrate her. And thank you, women. It's a good opportunity to say thank you to the ladies. All right, did you see SNL this weekend? Will Ferrell hosted the season finale of SNL. And in the beginning, it wasn't Will Ferrell who came out. Check this out.
1: Will Ferrell! I'm thrilled to be back here hosting Saturday Night Live. I was a cast member here for 7 years, and now I'm hosting for the sixth time.
0: All right, so that is Chad Smith of the Red Hot Chili Peppers came out, and if you don't know this, they look exactly the same. Well, after that, here's Will Ferrell made sure he stopped everything from happening.
2: Hey, what the hell do you think you're doing?
1: I think I'm hosting the show.
2: You're not the host. I am. You're Chad Smith of the Red Hot Chili Peppers. Seriously, what are you even doing here?
1: I'm the musical guest tonight.
2: No, you're not. No, Paul McCartney is the musical guest. Get him off the stage.
1: All right.
2: Don't clap for him. He's a bad guy.
0: So is there anybody else or anybody that you remind people of? For me, Chris Pratt. I remind people of Chris Pratt. Now, this is not any other Chris Pratt. This is the Chris Pratt from Parks and Rec. I'm pretty sure my wife married me because I was the Chris Pratt, Andy Dwyer from Parks and Rec. And I don't understand it. I don't understand why I'm not the Chris Pratt from Jurassic World. I don't get it. So who do you remind people of? Let us know. 289-9393.
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0: And it's brought to you by Michiana Chrysler Dodge Jeep Ram. Today, partly sunny, but an 80% chance of showers and thunderstorms throughout the day. This is mainly before 4 p.m., high near 84. Tonight, mostly cloudy, more chances of rain, low around 67. Tomorrow, rainy, high near 83.
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3: 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We will start the clock in just a second. 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

93. We're in the middle of Whole Lotta Lala here. I gave a name away right before that song, and we're looking for Jessica McCaffrey of South Bend. Again, Jessica McCaffrey is the name we are looking for. You have 6 minutes now. So you're down to the last 6 minutes. Jessica McCaffrey from South Bend. So make sure you call in the next 6 minutes so you can get qualified for Lollapalooza all 4 days. The number again is 289-9393. Coming up next, we are celebrating 20 years of someone here in Michiana doing great things for the community. We'll tell you who that is coming up next, and they are looking for your help as well. It is part of our good vibes thanks to In Rug Co., which is Mishawaka's hidden gem. We'll do that coming up next right here on U93.

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1: Yes, it is time for some good vibes, and we have a great person here. Joining me this morning is Sabrina from Forever Blessed Daycare. Good morning to Sabrina. Good morning, Sabrina.
2: Good morning.
1: Thank you so much for joining us. We're getting ready for the Magical Adventure Fun Fair this weekend.
2: Yes, sir, we are.
1: Well, before we get into it, if someone doesn't know, I know you guys have been around for 20 years. Tell us a little bit about Forever Blessed Daycare.
2: Yes, we are a state licensed home daycare. We've been in business. It'll be 20 years this August.
1: Congrats.
2: Thank you.
1: So cool.
2: Yeah.
1: Unbelievable.
2: We've been doing it for a minute, and it's just been, it's actually been magical. It's been wonderful. I've enjoyed every single year that I've been in business. I have the greatest parents, the greatest kids, and my staff is unbelievable. So that's what makes it easy.
1: Yes.
2: And to, if I could just go right into it, to celebrate our 20 years, we had a parent to come in and say, hey, you know what? This year I'm really wanting to take my kids to Disney. You know, I'm working hard. I'm going to do whatever I need to do. And it just hit me. I was like, we're all going to Disney. She was like, no, we're not. And I'm like, we are. So we caught a meeting with all the parents, and my staff was right with me. And it's happening.
1: All right. So, you're doing this fun fair so you guys could go to Disney, right?
2: Yes. We are raising money to go to Disney. We've sold candy. We've sold popcorn a few times. And now this is the big thing for us. We're putting on this magical adventure fun fair so that we can raise money to make our dream come true.
1: Aw, this is so cool. Yes. Again, this is Forever Blessed Daycare, throwing the magical adventure fun fair this Saturday, and it's to help bring you guys over to Disney, which you deserve. You deserve a fun vacation for you and your crew and all the special people there at Forever Blessed Daycare. So what time is it on Saturday, and where is the Magical Adventure Fun Fair?
2: It's going to be from 12 p.m. to 6 p.m., and it's going to be held at Howard Park, 219 South St. Louis Boulevard.
1: All right, what's going on there? What are you guys
2: going to
1: have?
2: Oh, wow. So we're going to have a petting zoo, pony rides, a gaming truck, bounce houses. We're going to have face painters, balloon art, live DJ. We have food vendors. We have merchandise vendors. We have it all. And I think the main attraction, we are going to have a visit from two very special magical characters.
1: Oh, so is there going to be some photo op opportunities?
2: Yes, sir. Definitely.
1: I love this so much. So it's not only going to be raising funds, but you're going to have fun here at the Magical Adventure Fun Fair Saturday. So I'm excited to see who those characters are. You can't tell us, huh?
2: No, we cannot share. You have to come and see.
1: You got
2: to
1: visit that Magical Adventure Fun Fair again. Again, it's at Howard Park. Now, if someone heard your story this morning, Sabrina, about Forever Blessed Daycare, and they want to donate right now, or if they can't make it on Saturday, what should they do?
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1: 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And again, tell us, where is that that fundraiser on Saturday, and what time?
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1: 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Thank you so much, Sabrina, for coming in this morning. We're going to take a picture, if that's okay. I'll put it on Facebook.
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U93 Wedding Watch is still happening, is going to be happening for a while with Taylor Swift and Travis Kelce. All summer long, in my opinion, they got to get married before the football season, right? Well, they don't have to do anything. They were seen this weekend in New York City at a private dinner party. Does that mean that private dinner party was the wedding? I don't think so, but we will keep you up to date. That is your wedding watch with Taylor Swift and Travis Kelce. No wedding yet. Coming up next, we have an exercise that will instantly change your mood. It will make you happy, kind of like Harry Styles did this weekend. He kicked off his tour, and here he is now with Watermelon Sugar on U93.

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1: U93, Madonna and Sabrina Carpenter to kick off your week. What's up? It is Tommy and Jody. Jody off today. She'll be back tomorrow. It's a mental Monday today. We want to know, what is one thing that you plan to do this week that will make you happy? 289-9393, trying to keep things positive, trying to get this week kicked off on the right foot. So you can text the First State Bank text line, 289-9393, or call and tell us one thing that you plan on doing this week that will make you happy. I plan on getting a haircut. My hair has been touching the ceiling, so I know that always makes me feel fresh. Also, another thing I plan on doing is eating at Taco Bell, because that always does the trick. Probably not the healthiest thing, but I know I want to get that this week. There is something new there, or there always is, that I want to try. So those are my things. Also, I plan on doing this one thing, and it has to do with the dentist that I've been putting off for about a month now. So I can't wait to get that done. What is one thing you plan on doing that will make you happy? Well, if you say to that question, I don't know, I can't think of anything, I have a trick for you. A guy posted a video of a split screen between him and a mental health instructor. She's helping him and us with something that will instantly change our mood. She's giving us a laughing exercise that will help you change your mood. So let's try this right now. It's a laughing exercise. Apparently, if we do this, we're going to be happier. So let's try this laughing exercise. I guess we're supposed to laugh in the order that she says it. Here it is.
2: Just do what I do.
3: Okay.
1: Ha, ha, ha, ha, ha, ha, ha, ha, ha, ha, ha, ha, ha, ha, ha, ha, ha, ha, ha, ha, ha, ha, ha, ha, ha, ha, ha, ha, ha, ha, ha, ha, ha, ha, ha, ha, ha, ha, ha, ha, ha, ha, ha, ha, ha, ha, ha, ha, ha, ha, ha, ha, ha, ha, ha, ha, ha, ha, ha, ha, ha, ha, ha, ha, ha, ha, ha, ha, ha, ha, ha, ha, ha, ha, ha, ha, ha, ha, ha, ha, ha, ha, ha, ha, ha, ha, ha, ha, ha, ha, ha, ha, ha, ha, ha,
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1: I feel like I'm the Joker in Batman right now. Good morning to Justine in Mishawaka. She said, I'm going to go on a hike. That will make you happy. Those are the best. There's so many cool hiking trails in this area. I went to the Greenway Trail about a week and a half ago in Elkhart. You got to check that one out. I plan on winning Lala tickets. Well, that's, you got to get registered first. If you want to go to Lala, you got to get registered first. That's your happy place. Thanks for the text. And if you didn't, get registered for a whole lot of Lala now at U93.com. That would be awesome.
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3: The Where You At weather on U93.
4: Partly sunny and a high of 83 today. We'll see showers and thunderstorms likely in the afternoon and evening. Strong to severe storms are possible. We'll drop down to 70 overnight tonight. And then for tomorrow, again, partly sunny, highs in the low 80s. And we'll see strong to severe thunderstorms in the afternoon and evening. I'm meteorologist Carrie Pujol.
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U93. Good morning. What's up? It is Tommy B, and it's Tommy and Jody. Jody will be back tomorrow. She's moving back here. She had to go get some more things, so just talked to her this morning. So things are going well. Can't wait to hang out with Jody tomorrow. We're playing a new game around 8. It is called Getting to Know You, because we just started here on U93, and it feels like we've known each other forever, but there is some more things that you're going to have to learn about us, me included. I'm interested to get that game going. That's tomorrow, but I'm out here for the day, handing it off to Lori Bennett, and she has an interesting question for her text talk today. What's your go-to comfort TV show or movie? What is your go-to comfort TV show or movie? You can answer that question. It is on our Facebook right now. And again, it is text.

0: Talk, thanks to Flavors of India. I'm trying to think of my go-to. It's always going to be Simpsons for the TV show. I grew up, I'm a Simpsons kid. I grew up on the Simpsons and also wrestling. So Warrior Wrestling was great on Friday, by the way. I had such a good time hanging out, and I did see Brian Cage in the parking lot. He did say I was running really late, so I kind of got away from him. I didn't want him to punch me. So I would say for my TV show, my comfort TV show is The Simpsons, followed by old wrestling clips on YouTube. For my movie of choice, it was actually on this weekend. It was on Bravo. Wayne's World 2 is my go-to. I grew up, I had that on VHS, so I would watch it over and over again. You know, those old VHS tapes that you would almost run ragged in the VCR? Well, that was mine. Wayne's World 2 was so fun, and that's probably why I say party on a little too much in my life.
1: Good night. 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
0: 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Thanks for all the calls and texts today. It was so much fun.
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1: 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It's Monday.
0: Well, you know, we'll power through as best we can here at U93. I'm Lori. Coming up, we've got the Flavors of India text talk, another chance at our Whole Lotta Lala contest, and hit music discovery from Teddy Swims coming up in about four songs on U93.

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it's Gilmore Girls. If I'm having a day, turn that on. It always makes me laugh. What about you? What is your comfort TV show? Or maybe a movie. 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
1: 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Or perhaps Colonel Mustard in the library with the wrench? This fast, furious, and funny whodunit will leave you dying of laughter. 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

the dance floor into a runway. 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

Yeah. Give me the chance and I'll go there. Trick? I said what I said. I'd rather be famous instead. I let all that get to my head. I don't care. I paint the town red.

I bet. Say I got drive, I don't need a car. Money really all that we fiending for. I'm doing things they ain't seen before. Bands ain't dumb, but extreme is all.

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I'm Lori. And if you've been between jobs in the past, you know how hard it is these days to actually get in front of people. 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

Got the throwback lunch just ahead of noon on U93. Beyonce, Gwen Stefani, Chris Brown all lined up and ready to go. And be listening up for your name. We could be announcing you to qualify for the Lollapalooza tickets.

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3: Lindsay Austin of Niles, L-I-N-D-S-A-Y-A-U-S-T-I-N, Lindsay Austin of Niles. The clock starts now, the proverbial clock, for you to call me back within 9 minutes and 30 seconds, 289-9393, to qualify for all 4 days of Lollapalooza. 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

Raise your hand if that was your ringtone back in the day. Oh, just me? Okay. Gwen Stefani on the Throwback Lunch at U93. I'm Lori. We are still waiting on Lindsay Austin of Niles. Lindsay, 574-289-9393. Or if you know Lindsay, tell them that they need to get in touch with us so we can get them qualified for the Lollapalooza tickets from U93.

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I'm Lori. It's my Sorry Not Sorry throwback track of the day, just because it's a fun band name to say. La Bouche, Be My Lover on U93.

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0: Let me live that fantasy. Picking up what we're putting down rather than the other way around. 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

0: 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I like pride, no diggity, no doubt. 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Blackstreet Productions, we out, ride. 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

0: 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With your chance to see over 170 live acts in one festival, including Somber, Olivia Dean, Charlie XCX, Lil Uzi Vert, Lorde, and more. Woo-hoo! Here's the Michiana name for this hour.
1: Michael Blair, here's the deal, Michael Blair. I'm going to put you on the clock right now. That means you got 9 minutes and 30 seconds to call me back right now at 574-289-9393. Michael Blair, you call me back within the next 9.5 minutes. Boom, just like that, you are qualified for all 4 days of Lollapalooza. Everybody in Michiana wants these tickets, so I'm going to get you in the drawing to win them. Michael Blair, tick, tick, tick, 9.5 minutes begins right now. So if you're Michael Blair, let's put a little sunshine in your dreary Monday here, get you qualified with Whole Lotta Lolla 2, or do you know Michael Blair? Tell him to call me or text

3, Michael Blair. Do you know why I'm saying your radio name on the radio right now? Because I said your name at 2 o'clock for whole lot of Lala 2, which means you are on the clock. I'm going to give you 3 minutes and 40 seconds. That's a lot of time to call me right now at 574-289-9393. Why, you ask, Michael Blair? Because that's going to get you qualified for all 4 days of Lollapalooza with whole lot of Lala 2. Michael Blair, call me.

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E33, happy rainy, dreary Monday. How are you? It is Big Perm. I mean, it is kind of a bummer day out there. I think that means one thing, though. You think what I'm thinking? I got to get you in a good mood since there's no sunshine. I got to bring some sunshine. Yeah? Sound good? All right, I got you. Hope you had a great weekend. Hope you're having a great start to your day. I'm going to be making it rain, unintended prizes on the show for us today. Of course, you got those Rossini's pizza gift card. We'll do that next hour with my Big Perm's big question. Then new one today, Pro Wrestling King, Michiana's local wrestling promotion. They're doing a big show this Saturday at the Holiday Inn there in Mishawaka on Douglas Road. They're doing an afternoon show and an evening show. I'm going to get you tickets to both if you're my winner of my game tonight. Lie or WWE wrestler, girl or guy? We'll play that at 5 o'clock with my Big Perm's big drive home. And of course, another week of those 4-day Lollapalooza passes. Let's go. Let's get this Monday fun day started.

0: Big Perm, and we are getting you or someone you know a job this Thursday. It's our big job and career expo going down to the Moose Lodge in Elkhart this Thursday, 1 to 4. So clear your schedule. Make sure you are there. It's going to be a bunch of amazing businesses in the house. Got that full list at Y93.com. But just to name a few, Inova Federal Credit Union. That'd be a great job. Growing Kids Learning Center, Indiana Toll Road, Oaklawn, Mishawaka PD, Leader Staffing, Goodwill, Forge Staffing, Four Winds Casino, just to name a few. So how it's going to work is you just get to the Moose Lodge in Elkhart somehow this Thursday. Just walk on up, completely free to attend. There's going to be a bunch of businesses with booths set up so you can walk around, do some eye shopping. All right, I'd be interested in that. Maybe talk to them, get them a resume, can fill out an application. Some of them doing on-the-spot interviews. I'm telling you, I was unemployed years ago. I wish there was something. I was going to businesses, just dropping in, not knowing if they were hiring or not. Hi, can I get an application? These people want to get the ball rolling. They're looking for you. This is like a once-in-a-lifetime opportunity. So you, someone you know, whoever, Moose Lodge in Elkhart this Thursday, our Job and Career Expo. Let us help get you a job. You can get all the details at U93.com.
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0: U93, Michiana's number one hit music station. It is Big Perm, new week, but more chances at whole lot of lala too. A shout out to Anonymous texting it. I get calls and texts all day, every day from 2 to 7 about whole lot of lala. So let's answer this one together here. So I was just wondering, is the lala giveaway today only? No, it's literally every weekday, Monday through Friday, and we do it four times, not just once, four times. So Monday through Friday at 9 a.m., noon, 2 and 5. So 20 total in a week. And are we supposed to register just once, or do we have to keep doing it? Now, just one and you're good. I'll literally do it on the radio with you right now. 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Go there, center of the screen. Just blinking. It's going to say whole lot of lala too. Can't miss it. Okay. Click on it. Uh-huh. Couple of basic questions. Says name, phone number, email. That's it. Pretty sure you can knock that out in a few seconds. Here we go. 1, 2, and 3. And hit that submit button. And you're good to go. That's all you need to do. 5 o'clock. Might be calling your name. Make sure you're listening for a whole lot of lala too with U93.
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1: You're 83 on Friday. I told you my goal was to see that new movie Obsession at the movie theaters over the weekend. A lot of you asked me over the weekend, did I see it? Yes, I went and saw it yesterday. Two thumbs up. Highly recommend. Absolutely amazing. And you know me, I go to a lot of movies. Nothing really phases me. I'm a psycho. Nothing really is creepy or scary or spooky to me. So for me to go, whoa, okay, I thought something was gonna happen along those lines, but I wasn't expecting that. A couple of like, whoa, moments where it kind of made like your heart skip a beat, which does not happen to me ever, actually happened. I was very, very surprised, but I was very happy. So not, there is a little bit of gore, but not in like a horror villain way, but there is a little bit of bloody stuff, but in a different direction, like in a creepy, stalkerish, like spooky way. I'll give you that. I don't want to give you too much though, but very under the radar, Obsession. I highly recommend if you're into spooky, scary, I mean, not scary, but spooky kind of creepy, stalker, obsessive, girlfriend, boyfriend kind of stuff. That's it. I don't want to give you any more. I keep saying too much. So Obsession, two thumbs up. Amazing. Hopefully you saw it and loved it too. E83.

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Thanks to Rossini's Pizza, Mishawaka, and Granger. And if I said, describe your spouse in one word, does one word immediately come to mind? If you said yes, you might know my answer. Coming up in 5 minutes.

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1: 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It's all yours if you figure this out. 19% of people were asked to describe their spouse in one word. Stubborn was the number one answer. What was number two? 289-9393. 19% of people were asked to describe your spouse in one word. Stubborn was the number one answer that they said. I'm looking for number two. What do you think it is? Call me and text me now with your guess.
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3: 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Stubborn was the number one answer. I'm looking for number two, cruising South Bend. What do you think?
4: My guess thinking about my wife would be perfect.
3: Perfect. You are perfect. I'm glad the ladies realized that.
4: Yeah, call me.
3: Yeah, not number one on this survey, though, but you're hot.
4: Thank you.
3: So similar to perfect, this is actually a flattering, nice term. Loving. It's not mean. Like a lot of you are going in the negative route. Oh, they're annoying. They're the worst. No, this is actually very complimentary. You'd tell someone the answer, they would go, "Oh, he's so blank." 19% of people were asked to describe their spouse in one word. Number one answer was stubborn. Number two, total 180. Nice term about them. What do you think that word is?
1: Big Perm's Big Question. 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
3: Cloudy and rainy tonight. A low of 67. Tomorrow, partly cloudy in the morning. Then thunderstorms possible in the afternoon. High of 82, though. Currently 74 here in South Bend with that sun peeking out here and there, making a return. We're trying to figure out my big question right now. 19% of people were asked to describe their spouse in one word. Number one answer was stubborn. I'm looking for number two. A lot of texts for cute, dumb, idiot, silly, a blessing, gentle, reckless, dangerous, feisty, problematic, impatient. Nope. Give me less than 2.5 minutes. We'll get that answer.
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1: Thanks to Rossini's Pizza in Mishawaka and Granger. 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Can't beat that. 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Number one answer was stubborn. I'm looking for number two on the list. What are we thinking, Jessica and Elkhart?
2: So sweet.
1: So sweet is right. Nice. 19% of people were asked to describe their spouse in one word. Stubborn was the number one answer. Number two was sweet.
2: Wow, sweet.
1: You got
2: that's
1: it.
2: True. That's so crazy. Like total opposites.
1: Yeah, I know, right? Can you relate to this? You got a sweetie that's sweet in your life, or is he just stubborn? And
2: oh, it depends on the day. I mean, we've been together 15 years, so it definitely depends on the day.
1: Oh, wow. What would you say is more, stubborn or sweet? Which one would you?
2: Well, he's a really good father, so I would say he's sweet.
1: There you go. Perfect. Well, you're going to be a sweet wife and mom because you just picked up this Rossini's Pizza gift card.
2: Sweet. I've been wanting to try it. So thank
1: Woo!
2: You.
1: Delicious. Awesome. Tell Michiana who just hooked you up, Jessica.
2: U93.

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0: U93, Michiana's number one hit music station. It is Big Perm, so raise the hands. Who needs a job right now? Currently unemployed, or maybe you just need a second or third job. You're in an unhappy job right now. You're like, oh, need a better opportunity. Okay, check, check, check. We can help you out with every single one of those things. How, Perm? What are you talking about? Our job and career expo going down this Thursday, Moose Lodge in Elkhart, 1 to 4. What do I got to do, Perm? Just walk on up to the Moose Lodge in Elkhart this Thursday. Completely free to attend. You got a ride? Cool. Drive there. Need someone to drop you off? Whatever you got to do, just get there. Moose Lodge in Elkhart this Thursday. We're going to take care of the rest. There's going to be a bunch of amazing businesses. They're going to be set up with a bunch of tables. Going to have brochures, information on their business. So you can walk around, take a look. All right. Would I be interested in that line of work? What about over there? Hey, throw out some applications. Put out some resumes. Whatever you want to do is get some feelers. Some of them doing on-the-spot interviews. I'm telling you, we want to change your life for the better this Thursday. Our job and career expo. Let's change your life. Someone in your life's life. Whoever. Just get there Thursday. We want to get you a job at our job and career expo. All the details, all the lists of the amazing businesses are at U93.com. We'll see you Thursday.
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10: The Where You At weather on U93.
11: Cloudy tonight. Occasional rain showers are possible. Low of 67 tomorrow. Partly cloudy in the morning and thunderstorms developing later in the day. High of 81, though. Currently 76 here in South Bend at U93.
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This Thursday, I'm doing what with Unity 3? 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That's right. Getting you or somebody you know a job this Thursday. Moose Lodge in Elkhart from 1 to 4. Going to be a bunch of businesses in the house with booths set up. 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Hey, some of them doing on-the-spot interviews, changing your life for the better. 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

0: E93, Michiana's number one hit music station. It is Big Perm. We are minutes away, just over 12 minutes away to be exact, from your next shot and last shot of the day to get qualified for those four-day Lollapalooza festival passes with Whole Lotta Lolla 2, 5 o'clock on the dot. I'm going to say somebody's name, but if it is your name, you have 9 minutes and 30 seconds to call me back. Boom, you do that, you are qualified for those four-day Lollapalooza passes. So 5 o'clock, make sure you are listening. And then after that, we got some more winning to do with my Big Perm's Big Drive Home. Wrestling fans, you're going to love this. The Pro Wrestling King, the Michiana's local wrestling promotion, is putting out a big show this Saturday at the Holiday Inn there in Mishawaka off Douglas Road. I'm going to get you a pair of tickets to the afternoon show and a pair of tickets to the evening show. So you can go to both or you can pick one. They're all yours if you're my champion of my game tonight, called Lie or WWE Wrestler Girl or Guy. So if you're a wrestling fan, you're going to do real good with my game next. Hang on, E93.
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2: Thanks to Pro Wrestling King, Michiana's local wrestling promotion. Got a big show this Saturday at the Holiday Inn there in Mishawaka off of Douglas Road. And I want to send you. Got two tickets to the afternoon show on Saturday and two tickets to the evening show Saturday as well. All four of those tickets are all yours. If you're my winner on my game tonight, it's called Lie or WWE Wrestler Girl or Guy. So I'm just going to read you three wrestlers' names, one name at a time. Your job is to tell me whether you think it's a legit WWE wrestler from the past or present, or did I make it up? You get a minimum of two out of three correct right now at 289-9393. And I'm going to give you two tickets to the afternoon show and two tickets to the evening show going down at this Saturday at the Pro Wrestling King show. So call me now, wrestling fans. Let's play Lie or WWE Wrestler Girl or Guy.
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2: Thanks to a Pro Wrestling King, Michiana's local wrestling promotion, putting on a big show this Saturday at the Holiday Inn in Mishawaka off Douglas Road. They're doing a double feature, doing shows in the afternoon and shows at night. I'm getting you tickets to both of those shows right now, Sandy and Elkhart, if you're my winner of my game tonight. All about wrestling for these wrestling tickets. The game is called Lie or WWE Wrestler Girl or Guy. I'm going to read off three wrestlers' names to you, one at a time. After each name, if you think it is a legit wrestler, past or present, from the WWE, you say WWE. But if you think I made it up, you say lie. Minimum two out of three correct, Sandy. You're a winner.
3: Sounds good.
2: Wrestler number one is Adelaya Anaconda. Ooh, don't want to get in the Anaconda stranglehold. Adelaya Anaconda.
3: WWE.
2: Nah, made that up. That's a lie. Okay, got to get these next two right to be a winner. Repo Man. Don't want him taking your car. Repo Man.
3: That's WWE.
2: Sure is. That one tricked me. Repo Man was a wrestler from 91 to 93 in the WWE. Okay, last one right. You get this one right, you're a winner, getting your wrestling on this Saturday with Pro Wrestling King. Last one, Big Bear Bertha. Ooh, sounds like a big dog. Big Bear Bertha. Gonna get her mitts on you.
3: WWE.
2: Nah, made that one up. That's a lie. Oh, Sandy. One out of three. Gotta get a minimum of a two to be a winner, but I appreciate you calling a play and you have a good night. Tell me your favorite station.
3: U93.
2: You're up 289-9393. How'd you do with those three wrestling fans? Easy? Hard? Were you screaming at the radio? Did I trick you? Clean slate, three brand new wrestlers. Call me now. We're playing for these Pro Wrestling King tickets for the show this weekend. The game is Lie or WWE Wrestler Girl or Guy.
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2: Thanks to my friends at Pro Wrestling King putting on a big show this weekend, wrestling fans. I got Nicole in Walkerton. Nicole, how are we doing tonight?
3: I'm good. How are you?
2: Good. Let's make your night better here. We got some wrestling tickets up for grabs. The wrestling show going down this Saturday here in Mishawaka. Get you a couple of tickets to the afternoon show and the night show. If you're my winner of Lie or WWE wrestler, girl or guy. So if you think I made the name up, you say Lie. If you think it's legit past or present wrestler, you say WWE. Minimum two correct. You're a winner. Okay, Nicole?
3: All right. Sounds good.
2: Here we go. The Bastion Booger. The Bastion Booger.
3: I'm going to say Lie.
2: Sounds like a lie. It's actually a WWE wrestler from the 90s, 93 to 94, the Bastion Booger. That one fooled me as well. Don't worry. All right, number two. We got to get these next two right to be a winner. The Red Rooster. Ka-kaw! The Red Rooster.
3: WWE.
2: That's right. From 1988, the WWE Red Rooster. Okay, we get this last one right. You're a winner, Nicole. Take your time. The Cactus Claw Killer. The Cactus Claw Killer. Ooh, that sounds painful.
3: That's a lie.
2: That is a lie. You're my winner, Nicole.
3: Yay.
2: Woo, two out of three, right? Yeah, the Cactus Claw Killer. Made that one up. You a big wrestling fan, or you just get lucky?
3: I just definitely got lucky.
2: Well, that's okay. So the Wrestling King going down this Saturday. They're doing a big show there at the Douglas Road Holiday Inn. I'm going to get you a couple of tickets to the afternoon show and two tickets to the night show. So you can go to both or just one of the shows. They're all yours.
3: All right. Thank you.
2: You're so welcome. Tell me, Shiana, who just hooked you up?
3: U93. I know.

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3: 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Question is, what's your favorite upbeat, dancey throwback song from the 90s to early to mid 2000s? It's Monday, not our favorite day of the week, right? It's kind of meh outside, so we need a real good throwback song for the Gym Jam tonight to kick off your week on the right note. So I'm counting on you right now. I need your throwback A game. Call me or text me with your fave throwback right now at 289-9393. And let's get it on next for the Gym Jam. What are you feeling tonight? You already threw it.
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8: The Where You At weather on U93.
3: Partly cloudy tonight and some rain showers are possible overnight. Low is 67 tomorrow. Partly cloudy in the morning, then thunderstorms developing later in the day and a high of 81. Currently 76 here in South Bend. Get those dance moves ready. 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

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I always love new people who have never texted in for the Gym Jam before or outside the box song. So Christine in Elkhart, I think it looks like you've commented for my Big Perm's Big Question before, but never the Gym Jam. So welcome. Christine wants to get bad. Who's bad with MJ? Let's go. It is Y93.

93, Michiana's number one hit music station. Hope you're having a great start to your night. It is Big Perm. So which one of these statements applies to you? Me or someone I know needs a job. We're unemployed. Or maybe you're at a job you don't really like. Or you need a second or third job. Any of those apply to you? Well, we can help you out with every single one of those. How so, you ask? With our Job and Career Expo going down this Thursday at the Moose Lodge in Elkhart from 1 to 4. Clear your day because you or someone you know is coming out. We want to change your life for the better. We see you always in our DMs. Hey, y'all hiring? Who's hiring? Let me know. I see it in your Facebook status. Hey, y'all, tag, who's hiring? We are going to give you a bunch of businesses in a room, and you're going to go around and hopefully find your dream career. This Thursday, just walk on up to the Moose Lodge in Elkhart. It is completely free to attend. Going to be a bunch of businesses, amazing businesses. The full list is at United.

0: 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Hopefully talk to them. Some of them doing on-the-spot interviews. It's going to be a blast. We're changing your life for the better this Thursday. 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

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I need you to open up your Instagram right now and search Big Perm Unity 3. That's me. 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I already know what you're thinking. You think I'm lying. He's not going to follow me back. He's not going to write me back. Oh, yeah? I double dare you. Come on. Follow me. Instagram, Big Perm Unity 3, and see what happens.

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And I'm going to follow back and write back every single one of you right now. 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Come on, I know your phone's right there. Don't lie. Follow me. 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

movie theater buff said was telling you on Friday I wanted to go see that new Obsession movie, Under the Radar. Was supposed to be very creepy, very spooky, got an amazing review on Rotten Tomatoes, which, if you follow, does not give the best of reviews to movies. So I got like a 97 or like 98 on there, which is unheard of. So, you know, I love a little spooky in my life. Went and saw Obsession yesterday, and whoo-hoo-hoo, I will not give it away, won't give you anything, but I can say, you know, I don't get spooked. I love anything creepy, scary, like gory, bloody, and it doesn't really faze me. I'm a psycho. There was a couple parts that even got me like, dang, what was that? I didn't see that coming. And my brain is always working and it always sees it coming. So I'm just going to say, I highly recommend Obsession. So good if you're into like a messed up creeper, stalker movies. That's all I'll give you. Obsession. Check it out. You'll love it. You know,

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1: Hard. Yeah, right, picture that with a Kodak. Or better yet, go to Times Square, take a picture of me with a Kodak. Took my life from negative to positive, I just want y'all to know that. And tonight, let's enjoy life.

0: Tomorrow afternoon, starting at 2 o'clock with two more shots at Whole Lotta Lala 2 at 2 and 5 p.m. So make sure you tuned in for that. Hopefully I'll be calling your name, but I'm going to go work on the 1 hour long edition of the Memorial Day themed Friday dance party. So make sure I'll bring it for you on Friday. Monday night is my pick the songs night. So I'm going to go all songs about summer, sunshine, water, things like that. So keep it summer themed for you Friday. Have a good night. Much love. U93.
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